It's hard to say that I'd rather stay awake when I'm asleep, because my dreams are bursting at the seams.

0: Berga, l'Empordà, també a radiocapital.cat.
1: The truth is, unlike you, I never expected the Thunderbolt. 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

0: 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Would you rescue me? 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When I need your love, if I need your help, would you rescue me? Would you rescue me?
1: 25 anys de cançons i territori.
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0: 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And you let her go.
1: 35 pobles. 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

0: 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Would you rescue me?
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